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Ununterbrochen.

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Every word I say builds the formula.

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And your smile gets stolen by the thieving sun. Got a strange hold on the steering wheel.

This is the Wave of the West, KFJC. That was Dead Kennedys with Forest Fire from the Plastic Surgery Disasters album. And before that was Gordon Lightfoot with Don't Beat Me Down. And that's on the Back Here on Earth release. And before Gordon Lightfoot was Polyphemus, What the Old Man Said. And that comes to us on the Great Village Trip 10-inch record from Placebo Records. Okay, and here's something that you might find appealing or useful. Groceries for Seniors delivers food to seniors who live in areas not served by existing food pantries.

the tubes in her arms. She's okay.

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nothing. He says, when I

0: techno. He's playing on the techno.
1: That's Mr. Goodwrench, my friend. And he does a really groovy show.
2: He calls it the Wild Kingdom.
1: And your mind, for sure,
2: it will blow.
1: It comes on every Friday from 10 p.m. till 2. It's 89.7 FM that brings it straight to you.
3: It's as if something were calling. A voice from the past, like some sort of inherited memory.
4: Well, it's the month of mayhem, and coming up at 11:30, we'll have the mayhem calendar for you. Typically, mayhem evolves into Junehem, so listen to the entertainment calendar, actually to the at 11:30. Well, up next, we have Zone 6, but before we get to that, I want to let you know that coming up at the top of the hour, it's David James, so we are in for a treat. Now it's time for Zone 6, and we're going to hear Beachcomber on 89.7.